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1: In sport, Lions coach Chris Fagan's all smiles in Brisbane this morning, arriving back home after the team's three-peat AFL Premiership win. After a decade in the top job, Fags admits he's still weighing up whether or not to leave while they're on top.
2: I just want to take a little bit of time to think about what the future holds. I know the club's in a really good position, so I feel if I do go, I feel good about it, but I'm not 100% sure at the moment, so I wanted to give myself a little bit of time, and the club's agreed to that.
1: That's on 7 there. And an undermanned Wallabies side has stunned world champs South Africa 42-38 in Perth. The Aussies were given 4 yellow cards late in the match, playing with just 11 for the final 5 minutes. But they desperately held on to lift the Mandela plate. That's the latest in news and sport. I'm Britt Aylin.
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1: Good morning, I'm Britt Aylin. The federal government says it's doing its best to get inflation under control. It comes ahead of the Reserve Bank handing down its latest rates decision tomorrow, which is tipped to take the cash rate to its highest in 15 years at 4.6%. Social Services Minister Tony Plibersek told Seven the fundamentals of the Australian economy are strong.
2: We're one of only nine countries that has a AAA credit rating from all three major ratings agencies. We've reduced the debt that we were left by the previous government. We've had two budget surpluses.
1: Petrol prices could be coming down soon, if you believe Donald Trump, that is. The US president claims the war in Iran is close to ending.
3: As soon as Iran gives up, as soon as the war is over, which will be soon, oil is going to come plummeting down and oil prices are coming down.
1: The average price for a litre of unleaded 91 in Tasmania this morning is just over $2.45. A British farmer is believed to have foiled a suspected terror attack. The woman called police after finding three vans abandoned in the middle of the road in the early hours and spotting a group of masked men heading to the nearby RAF base. Five men were arrested a short time later. The base is being used by the US for its operations in the war on Iran. Back home, the Tasmanian government is seeking expressions of interest for phase two of its Farm Business Resilience Program, offering business coaching, specialist advice and peer-to-peer learning to local farmers in order to prepare them for drought, market disruption and other business challenges and help them plan for a resilient and profitable future. The program is being delivered by the Tasmanian Institute of Agriculture in partnership with the Tas Farm Innovation Hub. And those heading in and out of Sydney Airport could be facing major delays tonight. Security screening staff are walking off the job again after two strikes just last week over pay and job security.
0: 7HO Classic Hits Sport.
1: Moving on to sport now, and the Lions are beginning their victory lap of Brisbane. Premiership Cup in hand for the third year in a row. Visions hit social media of coach Chris Fagan dancing on players' shoulders late into last night. Touching down in their home city yesterday, Levi Ashcroft told Nine the party was just beginning.
4: A little bit dusty, but it was a very good night.
5: Does it ever get old?
4: No, I don't think so. Hopefully we can do this every year.
1: And Fremantle skipper Alex Pearce goes in for scans today on his Achilles after an injury saw him limp off early in the third quarter on Saturday. The early prognosis is showing some hope, though. Medics think it could be just a partial tear. That is the latest in news and sport. I'm Britt Aylin.
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2: Let me tell you a story about Bert Gerber. He has a barn full of animals, about 60 turkeys, a whole lot of chickens.
3: Yep.
2: Woke up to hear a noise he'd never heard before.
4: But he's on a farm. Wouldn't he hear that all the time?
2: No, that's what's interesting. He had a goose that had never honked before. The goose honked was because the barn was on fire. Little Goosey making this noise saved the day. And Goosey has been rewarded with his favourite snack.
4: Didn't end up on the dinner table.
2: No.
4: Those other ones would be, oh, good on you, Goosey.
2: Especially if they all went up in flames. That smells delicious.
1: Jonesy and Amanda.
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7: I'm John Fabris. Coroner's findings on the 09 death of Campbelltown man Shane Barker has been released. The parents of his former wife were found guilty and sentenced for his murder in 2023. Six children aged 12 and 13 who allegedly assaulted people in Hobart CBD on Saturday afternoon will be proceeded against under the Youth Justice Act. Police took them into custody and released them into the care of adults. Tasmania's government spending cuts and consequent shrinking of public sector jobs remains a burning topic in political spheres. Questions arise as to what it means for service delivery. Independent MP David O'Byrne advocates a budget panel from across the entire parliament as a way to tap into experience.
8: I've been a minister in a time where there were significant cuts. There was blunt force instruments applied to the public sector. That not only created a shock to the economy, it also really unable the public sector in doing their work. So I'm quite concerned about it, and that's why I've written to the Treasurer over the weekend.
7: Australia's underworld's moving online and becoming harder to police. That's the verdict of the Criminal Intelligence Commission, which has found criminals are using encrypted platforms to hire young people to carry out their dirty work. The crime as service model largely used in Melbourne's tobacco and bar wars is now spreading to become the new norm. Our finance minister credits the war in the Middle East for a likely interest rate rise tomorrow. The Reserve Bank's expected to lift the cash rate to 4.6% tomorrow, the highest in 15 years. She's told the ABC domestic and global events are putting more pressure on inflation.
9: I mean, our focus has been trying to make sure we're giving people people lasting and permanent cost of living relief through the tax system as a way of not adding to the inflation challenge, but recognising that, you know, household budgets are under strain.
7: And Queenslanders would prefer Pauline Hanson as Prime Minister, according to the latest news poll. The One Nation leader's preferred PM for 52% of voters there, compared to Anthony Albanese on 48.
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7: Celebrations for the Triple Premiership Lions move into Mad Monday territory today behind closed doors. Brisbane's official welcome home parade takes place for fans tomorrow. But coach Chris Fagan told 7, festivities are just for the players today.
10: I think they've got some hotel organised later on. I think I might go over for an hour or two and then disappear. But they'll have a good time. They'll get in a room on their own and with none of the public around and just enjoy each other's company.
7: And Tassie Cricket's David Byrne stepping in as interim chair of Cricket Australia in the wake of the Big Bash League sale fallout. Mike Baird is departing the role. That's the latest news and sport.
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2: 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He has a barn full of animals, about 60 turkeys, a whole lot of chickens.
3: Yep.
2: Woke up to hear a noise he'd never heard before.
3: But he's on a farm. Wouldn't he hear that all the time?
2: 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He had a goose that had never honked before. The goose honked was because the barn was on fire. Little Goosey making this noise saved the day, and Goosey has been rewarded with his favourite snack.
3: Didn't end up on the dinner table.
2: No.
3: Those other ones would be, oh, good on you, Goosey.
2: Especially if they all went up in flames. 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
5: I'm John Fabris. Tas police arrested six youths over an alleged disturbance in Hobart CBD on the weekend. Britt Aylin reports.
6: Tasmania police received reports of a group of young people engaging in antisocial behaviour and assaulting members of the public shortly before 4:30 p.m. on Saturday. Officers attended the scene, arresting six youths, all of whom were between 12 and 13 years of age. After being transported to the Hobart Police Station, they were released into the custody of responsible adults and will be proceeded against under the provisions of the Youth Justice Act.
5: Four Tasmanian employers have been awarded funding through the state government's 2610 Workplace Grants Program, providing funding for projects that aim to improve literacy, numeracy and digital skills at work. Francesca Accessories, Incat Tasmania Work and Training and Loreto Community Housing are the latest recipients, with applications now open for the next round of grants. The Federal Treasurer has verified the budget deficit is $6 billion lower than the forecast figure in May. Lower spending than expected on areas such as the PBS and childcare contributed to the result. Jim Chalmers running through some of the numbers this afternoon.
7: It now means that the aggregate improvement to the budget in our time in office is $230 billion better when it comes to the underlying cash balance. And there is $197 billion less debt.
5: Meantime, Barnaby Joyce claims Labor's driving Australia's economy into the ground. The Reserve Bank's expected to increase the cash rate to 4.6% tomorrow. The One Nation MP telling Seven the federal government is spending us into runaway inflation.
8: Our inflation rate is the highest of the developed countries. People are definitively poorer than they were a decade ago. When you look at the GDP per person rather than this trick of just trying to stack it up with people from overseas.
5: And Taylor Swift's broken the deadlock with Beyonce to have won the most MTV Video Music Awards. The star was presented the VMA Artist Director Honours, proceeding then to debut a new video.
9: This is the world premiere of the Patient Zero music.
5: Taylor also added to her tally by winning the video of the year for The Fate of Ophelia.
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5: The Hobart Hurricanes has announced it secured the West Indies one-day and T20 captain for the next Big Bash. Canes coach Jeff Warne sharing the news today.
9: Shai Hoke will be returning in purple colours this coming season. He was a big part of our championship winning team a couple of years ago. Played 5 games before he went off to other duties. Great connection around the group. Fills a role at the top of the order. A wicket-keeping option for us as well.
5: And the AFL Premiership trophy's back in Brisbane on the Lions touching down there. Coach Chris Fagan admits while he doesn't know if he'll call time on his career, he's sure the boys will try for a fourth next year.
10: Regardless of whether I coach or not next year, that group will still want to try and go for that record because it'll be the only team in AFL history that would have done it.
5: On 7 there, that's the latest news and sport.
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6: I'm John Fabris. Tasmania's Greens are pointing to right-to-information documents showing deep performance shortfalls in Tasmania's ambulance service. A mock readiness assessment found it only met 17% of the National Safety and Quality Health Service standards. Greens health spokesperson Cecily Rossall took to Launceston today, demanding the state government urgently address ambulance underfunding.
7: Provide a safe, quality healthcare service and ambulance service to Tasmanians so that they get the care that they need.
6: Tassie's government's being encouraged to keep involving all sides of politics on addressing the state's budget challenge. Spending cuts leading to a trim number in the public sector workforce is to be balanced against service delivery. Independent MP David O'Byrne's asking the government to pick the brains of the entire parliament.
8: It's not one thing that will fix the Tasmanian budget. We do need to recalibrate it post-COVID, and I don't think the government has done that. And also, we are feeling the effects of massive incompetence in terms of the TT line disaster, which cost Tasmanian taxpayers over $1 billion.
6: Jim Chalmers has unveiled a $6 billion improvement to the final federal budget outcome for 25-26. The federal treasurer is vowing to keep working on further headway.
9: We've managed the budget much more responsibly than our predecessors. That's not to say that the job is finished, of course. From budget to budget, it requires ongoing vigilance and diligence, and that's what people have been getting from us, and you can expect that to continue.
6: Breaking Bad's been labelled the best TV show this century. The New York Times compiled the top 100 TV series since the year 2000, with The Wire and Mad Men rounding out the top three. And Madonna's taken home the award for Best Artist at the Video Music Awards.
10: I spent the last year and a half finding myself, believing in myself, and really making the music that I wanted to make.
6: The 13-time nominee also performed to open the show in LA.
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6: Top West Indies cricketer Shai Hope's returning to Tasmania for the upcoming Big Bash. Hobart Hurricanes coach Jeff Vaughan will bat Hope at the top of the order and potentially use him as a wicketkeeper if needed.
11: Really excited to have him back on board, and he's excited to be back in Tasmania and Hobart through the Christmas period and going to be here for the entirety of the season, which will be nice.
6: And the AFL Premiership Trophies touched down in Brisbane for a third year in a row as the Lions still celebrate Saturday's grand final win on Nine. Lions coach Chris Fagan admits it's exciting to see how much the club has grown since he stepped into the top job 10 years ago.
12: My first year, you know, there'd be lucky to get 10,000 people at the Gabba. Now it's 35, 40,000 people. You know, our membership was about 20,000. Now it's like nearly 90,000.
6: That's the latest news and sport.
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0: You won't hear Dexy's Midnight Runners or Tony Basil here because they're one-hit wonders. We're playing two songs from the same artist. This is the Two Ups at Two. 780 Play.

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9: I'm John Fabris. Our Prime Minister's made his way to Launceston today to mark the completion of the new Western Stands at York Park Stadium. It's part of a $130 million upgrade to the facility for the Tassie Devils entering the AFL competition. Premier Rockliff welcomed the PM to the ground.
10: I'll not be wearing a scarf today, the Tassie Devils scarf, if it wasn't for the very strong collaboration between the federal and state government when it comes to infrastructure such as today and indeed the Macquarie Point investment as well. So thank you, Prime Minister.
9: At the gathering, Anthony Albanese was asked about large northern employer Bell Bay Aluminium facing an uncertain future.
11: We're working cooperatively with the Tasmanian government. Premier and I had a discussion yesterday. My minister, Tim Ayres, is here today. Bell Bay Aluminium is an important facility. We want it to be able to continue and we'll work constructively with the company and with the Tasmanian government.
9: A mock readiness assessment found Ambulance Tasmania fulfilled 17% of the National Safety and Quality Health Service standards. That's the revelation coming from the Greens accessing right to information documents. The party's health spokesperson, Cecily Rosso, is pressing the state government to unlock more funding.
12: It's essential that funding be maintained and increased to Ambulance Tasmania so they can do the work that's needed.
9: New research has found Aussies place high value on friendships, but life gets in the way of maintaining them. The survey finding 37% cancel plans because they're tired. A quarter wanted time alone, while one in five don't go out because of the cost. And Dolly Parton's been honoured at the MTV Video Music Awards. Country singer Kacey Musgraves paying tribute earlier today. Parton Martin died last month at the age of 80.
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9: The Hobart Hurricanes have locked in West Indies player Shai Hope for the next big bash. Hope played five matches for the Canes in their 24-25 title-winning season, and coach Jeff Warne has options to use the batsman as a keeper.
4: We went into this phase clearly looking for spin options and for top-order batting, and ideally if we could cover the top-order batting with wicket-keeper, it was ideal, but we certainly need another wicket-keeper on our list, so the Zampa into Hope double is a great outcome for us.
9: And celebrations for the Triple Premiership Lions move into Mad Monday territory today behind closed doors. Brisbane's official welcome home parade takes place for fans tomorrow. That's the latest news and sport.
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4: I'm John Fabris. Anthony Albanese's popped up at York Park in Launceston in acknowledgement of the completion of work on its new Western Stand. The PM's government contributed to the venue's $130 million redevelopment for the Tassie Devils joining the AFL competition.
5: I was a big supporter of Tasmania getting an AFL team. I wish the Tassie Devils every success. I'll be cheering for them except for when they're playing Hawthorn.
4: Premier Rockliffe thanked the PM for collaborating to deliver the Devils' dream.
6: Our young kids have been enthusiastic, aspirational, embracing the opportunity of playing for the Devils one day or getting really excited about participating in their local footy team as well. That's what it's all about, you know, young people putting down the mobile phone.
4: Tas police arrested 6 youths over an alleged disturbance in Hobart CBD on the weekend. Here's Brett Aylott.
7: Tasmania police received reports of a group of young people engaging in antisocial behaviour and assaulting members of the public shortly before 4:30pm on Saturday. Officers attended the scene, arresting 6 youths, all of whom were between 12 and 13 years of age. After being transported to the Hobart Police Station, they were released into the custody of responsible adults and will be proceeded against under the provisions of the Youth Justice Act.
4: Tasmania's government spending cuts and consequent shrinking of public sector jobs remains a burning topic for our politicians. Questions arise as to what it means for service delivery. Independent MP David O'Byrne advocates a budget panel from across the entire parliament as a way to tap into experience.
8: I've been a minister in a time where there were significant cuts. There was a blunt force instrument supplied to the public sector that not only created a shock to the economy, it also really unable the public sector in doing their work. So I'm quite concerned about it, and that's why I've written to the Treasurer over the weekend.
4: And our finance minister credits the war in the Middle East for a likely interest rate rise. Tomorrow, the Reserve Bank's expected to lift the cash rate to 4.6%. the highest in 15 years. Katie Gallagher telling the ABC domestic and global events are putting more pressure on inflation.
9: I mean, our focus has been trying to make sure we're giving people lasting and permanent cost of living relief through the tax system as a way of not adding to the inflation challenge, but recognising that, you know, household budgets are under strain.
0: 780 Classic Hits Sport.
4: Hobart Hurricanes coach Jeff Warnes announced West Indies one-day and T20 captain Shai Hopes joining the club again in the Big Bash. The 32-year-old previously pulled on the purple for a handful of matches.
10: He was only available for 5 games the year that we won it 2 years ago and wasn't fully available last year either. So through opportunities and the international calendar being the way it is, allowed the capability for him to be fully available this year.
4: That's the latest news and sport.
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25: Showtime. Hello there. The fruits of your endeavors. 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
26: This is where I scroll through my phone. 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
26: 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For example, you will hear the story of two Yankee baseball players who swapped lives. They fell in love with each other's wives, swapped kids, swapped everything. It's a bizarre, bizarre story.
25: You would certainly like to swap lives with someone from Outlander, wouldn't you?
26: Only if I was the Pashy. David Berry is on Outlander, an Australian actor. He has been on Outlander for a number of seasons, but now, Brendan, he's going to hit the stage in a theatrical production of your favourite film ever.
25: It's all coming up. It's Jonesy and Amanda driving you home for Jam Nation.
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0: Jonesy and Amanda driving you home. When I go to bed at night, I check on your activity. I look
1: How
0: to
1: would
0: see
1: you know?
0: If you're on the phone, well, I can see that you're on your phone scrolling away. And what do I say to you? I say,
1: good, because it'll be content for tomorrow, is
0: no,
1: what
0: I
1: you say.
0: No, I say, go to bed.
1: Well, instead, it becomes this.
2: It's time once again for Amanda's evening scroll.
1: Here's a couple of stories that I discovered on my evening scroll the last couple of days. You know, we talk about our sports wags, our sports goss, our cheating husbands in the, you know, all the kinds of football codes, all of that juicy stuff. But what about this story in 1973 in the States? Yankee pitchers Fritz Peterson and Mike Kekich, great friends. Their families were great friends. They decided to swap families. They shocked the sport. Here's a couple of stories that I discovered on my evening.

0: The arrangement began after the two couples realized they had fallen in love with each other's partners during the previous summer. So Fritz Peterson and his Yankee teammate Mike Kekich went on holidays with their families. And he said, hang on, I like your missus. I like your missus. And she said, I like your husband. I like your husband. But they swapped kids, dogs, houses, everything.
1: Wow, I guess they're batting for the same team.
0: Yes. And so anyway, they swapped. And the swap was intended to be a complete life change. That's what they did, a press conference saying, this is what they said, this isn't some secret. It's so official. Mm. This is what we're doing. But Fritz Peterson and Susan Kekich married and remained together for decades until his death in 2024. But Mike Kekich and Marilyn Peterson, well, the relationship crumbled within months of the announcement.
1: Oh.
0: But the scandal was so extraordinary that people still talk about it, including me on this very day.
1: Yeah, that's amazing.
0: Isn't it amazing? What do the kids think? What do the dogs think? It's so weird.
1: Forget the kids. What does the dog think?
0: All right. Well, story number two. Would it freak you out if I told you? Well, let's start with the music. I've got a story about It's a Small World.
1: The ride?
0: Yes, the ride. Have you been on the ride?
1: I have been on the ride.
0: It's quite mesmerizing.
1: Not really. It's very irritating.
0: The song is highly irritating because it goes on and on
1: makes
0: and on.
1: It more so.
0: Well, do you want to hear something weird? The little
1: bit. And
0: it's
1: not that deep either.
0: The
1: water's not that deep.
0: No. If you haven't, remember someone. Was it Whoopi Goldberg?
1: It was Whoopi Goldberg.
0: Scattered her mother's ashes in there while everyone else is just standing around going, oh, yuck.
1: Well, no, I think she did it discreetly.
0: I think people saw.
1: But it's Whoopi Goldberg, the big bag of ash.
0: Oh, Shane's been called that. But what happened, if you haven't been on the ride, this is a Disney ride, Disney World, a Disneyland ride.
1: And you just go through all the world and it's all peaceful.
0: And it's all cute little dolls waving in different national costume. Is that fair enough
1: to
0: say?
1: Yeah, you go past little Japanese ones, little Chinese ones.
0: And isn't there an Aladdin one?
1: That's not Aladdin. That's Aladdin, right?
0: No, but isn't there ones dressed like they're from Arabia?
1: Oh, there's ones just pirates.
0: All that.
1: No, it's Small World is about the world.
0: Oh, yeah, I understand.
1: I think racially, I don't know, it's sort of, you know, there's a little bit of...
0: Yeah, we're going through the jungles now. It's
1: yes, there's a little bit of...
0: We're not seeing Africans do their high-tech work.
1: Through nose and stuff like that.
0: Well, this story might freak you out. Are you ready? Once a year... The dolls on It's a Small World After All have a haircut. They get a haircut once a year.
1: Wow.
0: Thank
1: Why?
0: You for responding. Well, it may surprise you to hear this. The hair doesn't actually grow for you because that would be creepy. But the yarn in their hair stretches and droops because of the humidity. It's quite humid in there. And because of the humidity, the hair and the strands stretch. And so they can't just chop them because it would split the yarn.
1: Mm.
0: So they have to hire people to come in and actually cut their hair.
1: Really?
0: Yeah. And they'd have to wade through the ashes.
1: I've got any plans for the weekend?
0: Who cut your hair last time?
1: That's racially inappropriate, that bone through your nose.
0: A little bit of dandruff, my love. So that's what I do of an evening. I scroll through to bring you information.
1: Go to bed.
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0: Hello, it's Jonesy Demander driving you home. David Berry from Outlander. What a top fella he is. Last time he was on the show, we had him, well, he demonstrated how they make kissing sound effects with the whole ASMR thing when you're doing a podcast.
1: Yeah, he kissed his own hand and it sounded quite raunchy.
2: If you have to make kissing noises, what you do is you start making out with your hands. So you hold your fist up like this close to your mouth.
1: And demonstration, then, you know, please. Right, yes, now, please do.
2: Open mouth kiss with your own hand.
1: Yeah, here we go, Oh, that one was too intimate. He's such a great guy. Mm-hmm. Outlander has wrapped up. They're onto a new subsequent series now. I think they've gone back further in time. But he has a very exciting new project that, Brendan, I know you will go.
0: I'm beside myself.
1: You will jump out of your skin about this.
0: I'm beside myself and jumped out of my skin.
1: There's not a lot left of you.
0: Goodness.
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0: It's Jonesy and Amanda driving you home this Monday afternoon.
1: I happen to know that you, Jonesy, are obsessed with the Shawshank Redemption.
0: I'm a huge Shawshank Redemption. Actually, it was called Rita Hayworth and the Shawshank Redemption when I read it as a short story many years ago, written by Richard Bachman or Stephen King.
1: There you go.
0: I'm just showing off.
1: I know, aren't you? Well, just stop. It's about the banker who's wrongly convicted of murdering his wife and her lover and sent to Shawshank prison for life. It is, as we know, one of the most popular and enduring films of all time. It is being now adapted for the stage with our very own David Berry taking on the role of Andy, and David joins us now. David, hello.
0: Here he is.
2: Hello.
0: I'm just so excited for this because, as I've said to anyone who cared to listen, when I read it all those years ago, I think 1993 I read it, I thought this will make a great movie one day. I said, and I used to be saying to people, read this, it's such a good story. And to see it on the screen, but then I thought as well, it would make a great stage play, and here it is, and you're in it.
2: Yeah. It started off as the novel, and then of the film that everyone loves, it's like up there, and I think it's IMDb's top-rated film of all time, apparently. Everyone loves it. Now the stage show, there's a lot of pressure on me to, you know, nail it, because it is not just your favourite, Jonesy, but so many people come and tell me that, yeah, it's their favourite film of all time.
1: When does it hit the stage?
2: In January. So we start in Sydney, then Melbourne, and then we hit Adelaide, Brisbane as well. So we'll be touring around.
1: Mm. So this starts at beginning of next year. Does this mean over Christmas you can't pig out because you'd have been fitted already for costumes?
2: Yeah, exactly. I can't indulge in the food because there is a I'm not giving anything away here. In the opening scene, I think I've got to get my kit off. So
0: really,
2: yeah. So when you get into, you know, when you get inducted into prison, the first thing to happen is you have to strip off.
0: Yes,
2: and then you get deloused, and then you get hosed down.
1: Yes.
0: Yeah, because Andy is holding his stuff in front of him, and they throw the delousing, which looks like talcum powder.
1: His stuff being his body stuff or his belongings.
0: His belongings,
1: right.
0: He had quite the amount of belongings.
1: Make sure you've got lots of belongings.
0: Yeah.
2: I remember to pack them.
0: And then there was the big fat guy that got beaten to death on his first night.
2: That's right.
0: And he had a bit of an awning over the toy store. Mm. So maybe you want to put on some condition over.
2: He did indulge a bit too much. Okay.
0: Christmas. Yeah.
1: This is an amazing role for you. The last time we spoke to you, you were here for Outlander, which has had a very emotional final season. Have fans just devastated all over the world, aren't they?
2: Look, it is one of those shows that it just like Shawshank is loved kind of universally, and it is sad to say goodbye to a show that was like what, 8 seasons.
1: Well, also last time you were here, we asked you about how do we even get onto that conversation about kissing?
0: The amount of saucy scenes in Outlander, and we were just talking about how you make in an audio term, how do you mimic kissing?
2: The ADR.
0: The ADR. This is for the ADR.
1: And this
0: fans.
1: Is you doing some ADR
0: and
1: for us.
0: This was you in our studio last time, just kissing your hand. It's like the secret sound.
1: You know what? Recently.
0: Is that all we had?
1: Recently.
2: I can give you more.
1: I know. For your OnlyFans. Well, recently I was listening to Sam Heughan reading an audiobook of a saucy nature. Have a listen to this.
3: Oh, you're perfect.
1: I can't even look.
3: So good, you.
1: Okay.
0: And Sam was with himself.
1: David, is this something you might explore?
2: I thought that was a voice note he left me.
1: Your career can go anywhere from here, basically.
0: That's the opening scene of Shawshank.
2: I'll listen to that to go to sleep at night.
1: I know.
0: For tickets and tour information, head to shawshanklive.com.au. David Berry, it's always a treat. I am so excited for this.
2: Thank you so much. Please come along. Start in Sydney, and then I was seeing you in your Melbourne, Adelaide, Brisbane.
0: Everywhere.
2: Please come along.
0: Everywhere. Ironically, you're locked down in jail, but you're moving all around the country.
2: I never thought about it like that. You're right. Yeah. All right. Yeah.
1: Nude
2: please.
1: Everywhere.
2: Mum would be so proud.
1: Wouldn't she just? 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
0: 7HO Classic.

called Thing, Think I Love You. But I wanna know for sure. So come on, hold me tight.

0: Hello there, it's Jonesy Demander's Jam Nation.
1: There's a rising star politician in Nigeria, I think he is. Yes, mm-hmm. He's in Nigeria. He's been
0: is he a prince?
1: Viral. No.
0: Because I sent him some funds.
1: Oh, did you?
0: Yeah.
1: Oh, and did he just let it go at that? Just ask for money once and then never bothered
0: I'm
1: you again?
0: I'm optimistic because he did say that he would marry me.
1: Yeah.
0: If I just send him $50,000.
1: Yeah, and then, you know, you send the 50, as I did, yeah. And then he said, oh, I've had a bit of a setback, and I must have a different prince to the one you've been sending money to. Let me tell you about this politician. This guy, his name is, and I'm going to say his name correctly, Mahmoud Sadis Baba.
0: Yep.
1: 30 years old, but he stands, I've seen a photo of him standing with the other officials, and he's sort of not much bigger than their waist.
0: Mm.
1: And he said he has been born with a small stature. It's the result of hereditary dwarfism.
0: Oh, okay. Yeah.
1: So he's 30 years old, and people think that's incredible. What a resilient person. This is all about inclusion. And I've got pictures of him here in his robes, and he's doing all this officialdom. And he says, it's from the people. People call me to serve them, and I will serve. Two women have even publicly proposed marriage to him.
0: Oh, really?
1: He's the hottest thing going.
0: It's happening for him.
1: This 30-year-old guy.
0: Yeah, nice.
1: Until it's
0: He's a doer.
1: Until it's been revealed he's in fact not a 30-year-old person with dwarfism.
0: No.
1: He's just a little short kid.
0: He's a kid.
1: He's not much over the age of 10.
0: Right.
1: He's short because he's a kid.
0: So he just got in there.
1: He just got in there. This story is extraordinary. He's been unmasked online. As it said, the story took an unusual turn, do you think? When passports belonging to him surfaced online, revealing his real age. He's not 30 years old.
0: He's 10.
1: He's not much over 10. Do you know how they finally discovered what had been going on?
0: Because he's 10.
1: At his inauguration. Yes. This is who he requested to be the entertainer.
2: Fruit salad. Yummy, yummy. Fruit salad.
0: Dead giveaway. Yeah.
1: And his first papers he signed, his first order, McDonald's for everyone.
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11: I'm John Fabris, the PM, headed to Launceston this afternoon to be part of the opening of York Park's new Western Stand in preparation for Tassie Devil AFL matches. Media took the opportunity to quiz Anthony Albanese on pressing matters facing Tasmania, including anxiety over the future of Bell Bay Aluminium and the ongoing squeeze on the health system.
12: The Health and Hospitals Agreement, where Premier Rockliffe was part of the National Cabinet decisions, but was always constructive, but always also standing up for Tasmania. We got an additional $25 billion into the Health and Hospitals Agreement.
11: Tasmania's Greens are pointing to right-to-information documents showing deep performance shortfalls in Tasmania's ambulance service. A mock readiness assessment found it only met 17% of the national safety and quality health service standards. Greens health spokesperson Cecily Russell is demanding the state government urgently address ambulance underfunding.
13: Provide a safe, quality healthcare service and ambulance service to Tasmanians so that they get the care that they need.
11: The Federal Treasurer has verified the budget deficit is $6 billion lower than the forecast figure in May. Lower spending than expected on areas such as the pharmaceutical benefit scheme and childcare contributed to the result. Jim Chalmers running through some of the numbers today.
14: It now means that the aggregate improvement to the budget in our time in office is $230 billion better when it comes to the underlying cash balance, and there is $197 billion less debt.
11: The federal opposition leaders addressed the expectation the Reserve Bank will push up interest rates tomorrow to try and cool inflation, meaning further pressure on mortgage holders. Angus Taylor credits government overspending for ongoing inflation dramas.
15: Spend less and make it easier to build and make things in this country. And that is how we get inflation beaten, that's how we get interest rates back down, and that's how we ensure that Australians' incomes rise faster than prices. And that's what we desperately need right now. We need hope.
11: And Nirvana's been handed a prestigious honour at the Video Music Awards, the grunge outfit collecting the Video Vanguard Award.
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11: Fremantle shortly expected to learn the full extent of an Achilles injury to Alex Pearce. The Dockers skipper will have scans on his leg. He limped off the field during Saturday's AFL Grand Final. Indications are it's just a minor tear, but even that will put him out of footy for 6 months. And the Hobart Hurricanes has announced it secured the West Indies one-day and T20 captain for the next Big Bash. Canes coach Jeff Warne sharing the news today.
16: Shai Hope will be returning in purple colours this coming season. He was a big part of our championship winning team a couple of years ago. Played 5 games before he went off to other duties. Great connection around the group. Fills a role at the top of the order. A wicket-keeping option for us as well.
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0: Jonesy and Amanda driving you home for Jam Nation.
1: For some reason, I went into syndicate for an old Cray, an ex-Cray fishing boat.
2: And will this end up just being a pleasure cruiser for you?
1: No. I don't know what we're doing with it. This particular boat came under my observation. It's one of those boats that could have ended up on this, you know, getting scrapped, which would be terrible because it was made in Tryobunna in Tasmania in 1961. And it's a Huon Pine boat.
2: Beautiful.
1: You've seen pictures of it.
2: Yeah, I have.
1: Boat.
2: I have.
1: Unfortunately, it's got a problem, as most wooden boats have. It leaks a lot.
2: And you're trying to restore it?
1: Well, we're just trying to stop it from sinking. That was our first order of business.
2: Right.
1: So when I was approached to be a part of the syndicate, I went, you know what? I like the idea of this. I think it's a good boat. You know, and that's the thing with boats. And I've had many boats in my life, and they're probably the biggest pain in the bum in the world to own. I say that without any. And boat owners will go, yeah, you're right. They are. Because, like, really, the best day is when you buy it. The second best day is when you sell it. And you usually sell it for much less. But anyway, the fellas that I'm in with, they all work in the business, so that's pretty good.
2: The business of boats.
1: Boats. So we've all got matching sloppy joes, which were bought on Amazon with each of our titles, like Captain, Deck Boss, First Watch.
2: What's yours?
1: Bilge Boy.
2: That's also your grinder profile.
1: I'm the skinniest one that can fit in the bilge.
2: Oh, I see.
1: I spent a lot of time down there. So our first order of business was to stop this old boat from sinking.
2: Right. And you've done that?
1: The bilge pumps are working.
2: Right.
1: Which is good. Unfortunately, the motor, the old engine, the Gardner diesel that was in there, went underwater. And it's all sea. So we pulled that out. And we were going to rebuild it, but it's going to cost, I don't know, how long's a piece of string to fix? So then we started looking for a diesel motor for it.
2: But a second-hand one.
1: Yes, and we've been going everywhere. From as far as from Western Australia to Tasmania to far north Queensland, looking at various motors that would suit this. And I don't know if you know much about diesel engines.
2: Ask me.
1: But there's a lot of old blokes that are selling them. And they'd have no interest. They put it on Facebook, but they have no interest in following up questions. They don't want to measure it. They don't want to send you dimensions. So the one that we did find was in Grafton in New South Wales. So the fella said, let's go for a ride this weekend up to Grafton.
2: But how can you bring it back on your bikes?
1: We go and have a look at it with our tape measures. Okay. So really,
2: it's trusty tape measures. What a rough gang.
1: And really, the thing about it is, and I love going for big rides on my bike with the fellas. So I thought, well, fair enough. So we took off the long way, went to Armidale, stayed overnight in Armidale, and we got in there, and there was two hotels that had some rooms. One, we're all going to have to share a room.
2: How many of you?
1: There are three of us.
2: Oh, I mean, they're your friends.
1: Well, they're lovely fellas.
2: Girls often share rooms, but the boys?
1: Yeah, but we're not in our jammies, sleeping top to toe, but also those fellas snore a bit, and I probably do as well. So we went to another hotel, and the other hotel had three rooms, and I thought that was pretty good, but with the shared bathroom thing.
2: So your own toilet?
1: No.
2: Your own shower?
1: No.
2: Your own bed and a sink?
1: It's like prison.
2: Your
1: four walls, wash basin. No, there's not even a wash basin. You've got your room.
2: With a bed in it, and that's it.
1: And then you go down the corridor to the shed.
2: With your toilet, little toiletry bag.
1: With your little toiletry bag, jammies, sleeping top to toe, but also those fellas snoring.

0: elite. $40,000 a year boarding school, one of the most exclusive boarding schools. Your poor institutionalized man.
1: My late father used to say that could have been my yacht. Yeah. Yes. I could have bought a yacht for that.
0: So what happened?
1: But I saved him so I didn't have to buy a yacht and go through all this. Well, the shared toilet at Armadale, I thought, you know what? There wasn't many people staying there. So it was just the three of us. So it was almost like an ensuite. You know, if
0: the three of you.
1: You had to walk down the corridor, but it wasn't too bad. And I thought, you know, what's the matter? I'm not some princess. I don't really care about those things. And then we got to, I forgot where we went to, Harrington. Have you ever been to Harrington?
0: No.
1: Never been there. What a great spot. Anyway, got there, same sort of situation. So went to bed that night and managed to get up for a wee in the middle of the night, and it was all okay with the shared bathroom situation. Then at 6 o'clock in the morning, I'm cleaning my teeth, ready to ride back home. And I'm thinking, you know what? What's the matter with me with the shared bathroom? And just at this moment, this bloke walks out of the toilet, totally stark as morning, pop, into the shower, and then...
0: Pop as in...
1: Yeah. And then... not on purpose, but yeah, it was so domestic. And here's me, I could have been looking at certain actresses' areas at the
0: Logies.
1: But this is what I'm got. This is what I've got. This is where I'm at.
0: So I was when thinking, are you seeing him again?
1: You and I. He hasn't called me. We're living very similar lives.
0: You and I have very different ideals of what we'll pull it up with.
1: But I'll just say this. You know, there was a point where we were booking the rooms and I said, I don't want to stay in that. And the fella said, what's the matter with you, princess? Come on. You'll be all right.
0: Wow.
1: Would you stay?
0: No, please. No, no, no, no, no. We should talk about that next, actually, about the lengths that you go to not stay in a place. Or if you go into a place, you say, I can't stay here.
1: I've never done that.
0: No, but I think probably women have.
1: Maybe the tribal drum will beat for this. We'll talk about it next.
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7: 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Bright, wet, foggy? Whatever the weather, be sure to

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0: Hi there, it's Jonesy and Amanda driving you home this Monday afternoon while you were mixing with the glitterati. I was mixing with...
1: The farterati.
0: But no, it wasn't that.
1: Well, you said you were cleaning your teeth in a shared bathroom.
0: I was just saying, at that point, I was thinking, yeah, shared bathrooms, not so bad.
1: And then a nude man who you don't know walked out and went, bah.
0: It wasn't a big one. It wasn't like a bad one.
1: Is there a good one?
0: I think that, you know, in the levels.
1: Of strangers popping at you? I don't know.
0: You know, it's one of those, you know, it's one of those things.
1: But it is a guy's thing, I think. And I'm not a...
0: Do you like a shared bathroom in a hotel?
1: I even on a girls' weekend, I like to have my own room. Mm. I know lots of girls like to bunk in and all that. I don't like that.
0: We had Rod Stewart on the show and...
1: You offered him a sleepover in your divan.
0: He said, as long as I've got a sink.
1: Well, that's
0: how simple Rod is.
1: And he's frugal, as we know. Scottish. He's very frugal. Yeah, I don't know. I've got a friend who was traveling through Europe and she is quite particular. This is years ago. And she walked in, she's just with her new husband. Walked in, there's a shower stall. This is in Italy. And in the shower was an empty ice cream container just with an old toilet brush in it, a used toilet brush. She said, I can't stay here.
0: Couldn't stay there.
1: His husband went, okay, because he couldn't care less. He'd clean his teeth with that thing. He just doesn't care. So they went to another hotel and my friend walked in. And actually, her husband tells this story, if you can imagine. And she said, I can't stay here. It's haunted.
0: Oh.
1: So he had to go down to the front desk and explain why they couldn't stay there, because it was haunted.
0: So this is what happened to little baby Jesus, you know, Joseph and Mary, when they were, you know, traveling around.
1: Ended up staying in a manger.
0: Well, that's why they had to go to the manger, because the inn wasn't full. She was just picky. Come on.
1: The tribal drum should
0: be. Write songs about this.
1: I can't stay here because.
0: Yeah. That's all well and good, Pitbull. Basically, he was a giant picky pants.
1: Not a picky pants. Remember, we were at the Radio Awards once.
0: Yeah.
1: And they put us in the wrong hotel. A whole lot of
0: stuff.
1: This
0: was in our little Ernie and Bert beds.
1: A whole lot of staff went to the beautiful hotel.
0: Yeah.
1: But they mixed it up, and we went to this other terrible one.
0: What they did, they put, like, Adam, who was Gem Y Rye before Gem Y Rye.
1: They put him in the Langham,
0: having cucumber sandwiches with all the hoi polloi, and we're slumming it at the Formula One.
1: And
0: on, the
1: on my curtains at nose height, there was snow.
0: Oh, don't sorry. And you made me come in and look.
1: Tribal drum is beating for I can't stay here because.
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0: It's Jonesy and Amanda driving you home for Jam Nation. Hotels. When you go into a hotel, there's always that anticipation. You know, when you book a hotel and you don't know what it's going to be like. It could be good, could be bad.
1: It's interesting that, you know, you assume there'll be a level of cleanliness because that's what you pay for. You want to, even though you're sleeping in a room that other people have slept in for nights and nights and nights and nights.
0: I like when you get the breakfast, you know, and they deliver the breakfast and they've got the little cloche on top.
1: Do you have breakfast in the room?
0: No, they've just, with the idea of the, you know, they lift off the cloche and there's some toast and some eggs.
1: Yes, I know. As soon as you get in, you check out the toiletries and you go, oh, there's only eight earbuds. All that
0: stuff. You're going to say the toilet.
1: You know, And do you like it if the toilet has like Miss America seal on it?
0: Yeah, the Miss America seal. I love that. I've got those in my house.
1: On your toilet?
0: Yeah, because it's for there to see that it's sanitized. It's sanitized.
1: Miss Harpic Flush, Maddie.
0: She is great.
1: But we've just been talking about a weekend away that you had.
0: Yep. And I was like, we're in the quest to find a diesel motor for our
1: ancient, the Quest Hotel.
0: Our cray fishing boat. And the people that sell these motors aren't really au fait with communication. I'll give you that. And I've joined many crazy Facebook pages that I don't usually go into. And there's a lot of questions about certain capacities. And then that bloke goes, oh, mate, you're just going to have to come and have a look at it.
1: And when you're Nick Minnick is staying in a place with a shared bathroom where a stranger comes out in the complete nutty and does a little pop.
0: Yeah. And
1: maybe he's gone home and complained to his family that there's a guy cleaning his teeth watching him as he's in the shower.
0: Handsome guy. Making sure his dental hygiene was good. Anyway, the tribal drama's beating because you've got a friend that not once but twice has pulled out of hotels.
1: Oh, more than twice, but there's a couple of times. The most memorable was when she's travelling with her husband and she said, we can't stay in this room, it's haunted. Duh. You've got to go downstairs and say to someone in Italian, we can't stay here. Woo!
0: I can't stay here because yes, it's all well and good, Pitbull. Anne has joined us.
1: Hello, Anne.
2: Hello. So, I had a scholarship to Germany, a student scholarship, right? Mm. And the accommodation was a Frau had organised one room for two girls, one French girl, one Aussie, me, one bed, a double bed. Oh. It gets way worse than that, though. So I had to share this room with this French girl, and she was a little bit on the horny side. She would often have men, gentlemen, in her bed, which sadly was also my bed. Oh. So I would be locked out of the room. I would come home, be locked out. Next morning, like, I'd just sleep outside the room, whatever. She would vomit in the sink because she drank so much alcohol. And honestly, after that, I said I just couldn't stay there. But I did endure many, many, many, many, many nights of this spilky girl.
1: Many nights of it.
0: And you're outside the room.
1: And spewing in the sink. I mean, you did have a full exchange student experience.
0: Yeah, I was working down the snow as a DJ, and the chef was on to a sure thing. And his English guy, and he said, you know, can I borrow your room? And I went, yeah, sure, mate. I'm on to a sure. So anyway, I sat in the common room just, you know, watching the news. And then I see people just filing down the corridor. And I'm going, what's going on? They're all heading towards my room. And so I've walked down. I said, what's going on? And someone said, oh, Jonesy's got a sure thing in this room.
1: Your reputation went through the roof.
0: And they're all listening at the door.
1: Oh.
0: And they said, what are you doing out here?
1: Thank you, Anne. Hello, Karen. Tell us about why you couldn't stay somewhere.
3: Huntsman Spiders.
1: Oh, where were you?
3: We were in regional Victoria. It was a lovely winery. My husband and I, as soon as we approached the doorway, we thought, oh, there's a Huntsman Spider there. We thought, that's okay, it's on the outside. Unlocked the door, walked in the little hallway, another one. We thought, oh, it's not looking good. Went to put our, we still had our bags in our hands, walked into the bedroom, there were about six in every corner.
1: Oh.
3: Not doing this, we both turned around with our bags still in our hands, walked out, and they wouldn't give us a refund, but we didn't care. We drove the 4 hours home, slept in our own beds.
1: Oh. About six in every corner. I don't have a thing about spiders, but that's a lot of spiders.
0: That's a lot of huntsmans.
1: That is a lot.
0: You know, because with huntsmans, you look at them and you make a deal. Okay, you stay over there.
1: Yeah, and if I sleep with my mouth open, don't come near me. Oh, we're going to take more of your calls. This is brilliant.
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15: Hi there, I'm Ron Hussein. The NRLW Grand Final is locked in with Broncos to take on the Roosters in this weekend's blockbuster. Brisbane making it through after a 20-8 win over the Gold Coast yesterday. In the AFLW, the Suns have jumped to fifth on the ladder with a 5-goal win over the Saints last night to wrap up round 7. In the early games, the Swans down the Lions by 14 points and the Pies down the Giants by 9. And in tennis, Kimberly Birrell has won her first WTA title, downing Maya Joint in a historic all-Aussie final in Seoul.
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1: 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Is this on?
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0: Lindsay and Amanda.
1: Making the drive home fun. And HR nervous. Jonesy and Amanda.
2: Good afternoon. It's Jonesy and Amanda across Australia driving you home. I can't stay here because... That's all well and good, Pitbull.
3: But what if your hotel room is haunted, for example?
2: Indeed.
3: You have to go to the front desk and tell them in your fractured Italian that you can't stay there.
2: Or it has six huntsmen in each corner.
3: Wow. Yeah.
2: See, one huntsman you can live with. You don't usually see
3: six in each corner and you can't get your money back and you still think, I don't care, I'm going to bail out and drive home for 4 hours and sleep in my own bed.
2: Kate has joined us.
3: Hello, Kate.
4: Hi, how you going?
3: Very good. Well. Where were you staying and what happened?
4: Let me paint the picture. Dropped the kids off, going on a 5-day trip. First town we stop in, no accommodation. So they send us to the town on the outskirts of Gulgong.
2: Mm-hmm.
4: And we turn up and sitting there at reception was a complete full pallet of cockroach spray. Full pallet.
2: No.
3: Of cockroach
4: in
3: spray.
4: In reception.
3: Yeah.
4: Yep.
3: That's a giveaway.
2: Just in reception.
3: Oh no!
4: Yeah,
3: oh,
4: no-go zone.
3: So,
4: yeah,
2: but you were. Where did you go to?
4: Well, we happened to go to the local pub, and then they were able to point us in some other accommodation. But yeah, like full delivery pallet, unopened, sitting right at the reception doors.
3: Oh, what? It's like a scene from a movie.
2: That's not a bagon.
3: Yeah, yeah. Thank you, Kate.
2: Kathy has joined us.
3: Hello, Kathy. Where were you staying? What happened?
5: I was actually renting in London, and we were staying in a flat, and my partner and I did different shares, and there's always safety in numbers, but because we weren't together, I couldn't go up to the next level. I couldn't sleep because there was something there, and it just wanted me out. It was really awful.
2: Oh, a ghost.
5: Yeah, very bad.
2: A presence.
3: Really?
5: I don't believe in ghosts, but I believe in spirits, and it was very, very threatening. We just had to break the rent. And weirdly, a couple of years later in the same area, which was Leytonstone, we on the other side, we rented a house. Same thing happened.
2: Kathy, maybe it's you.
5: No, it's not me.
3: Did your partner ever feel this vibe, or he trusted you enough to know that you felt it?
5: Well, he knows that I do feel these things. It's not my family. But the thing is, weirdly, when we did buy a house in another part, he never believed in all that stuff. And then the lights started flickering on and off. And he goes, do you feel okay here? And I went, yeah. And it was faulty electrical.
2: Oh, God.
3: Nothing to see here.
2: Got electrics.
3: But how long did you have to stay in that place that felt really eerie?
5: We broke the rent.
3: Yeah.
5: I couldn't handle it. I couldn't sleep. I did night shift and I couldn't sleep during the day.
3: Oh,
5: I couldn't go up because it was like you go
2: and
5: up.
2: And like in the day, it's like you can sleep in the day because it's not as scary as night.
3: Yeah. Oh, thank you, Kathy.
2: And we'll wrap this up with Kylie.
3: Hello, Kylie. What was in the place where you were staying?
6: Mice.
3: Oh, what
6: dead
3: happened?
6: Mice. Yeah. So we opened the door, walked in, there was just like a smell that was disgusting. Mm. So we had a look around. Three dead mice in the main living room, with the main where the bed is. So just our inquisitive mind kept walking through to have a look, open up the bathroom and two live mice ran out.
2: Three dead mice.
3: Oh, and two live mice. Oh.
2: It's not a great nursery room.
3: No.
2: Get the hell out of there.
3: Okay, let's regroup.
2: Shared bathrooms aren't such a bad thing.
3: No, let's regroup.
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12: I'm John Fabris. Questions about whether the federal government's planning to dig deeper for funding Tasmania's stressed health system have been directed to the PM on his visit here. Anthony Albanese replying his government's already provided an extra $25 billion for health and hospitals in Australia.
13: The funding for Launceston Hospital, the 8 Medicare urgent care clinics, the endo clinic that is in, I think it's in Glenorchy, the Medicare mental health clinics, all of this investment is on top of that.
12: The state government's trying to make savings across all public services to address budget decline. Tasmania's government's being encouraged to keep involving all sides of politics on addressing the state's budget challenge. Spending cuts leading to a trim number in the public sector workforce is to be balanced against service delivery. Independent MP David O'Byrne's asking the state government to pick the brains of the entire parliament.
14: It's not one thing that will fix the Tasmanian budget. We do need to recalibrate it post-COVID, and I don't think the government has done that. And also, we are feeling the effects of massive incompetence in terms of the TT line disaster, which cost Tasmanian taxpayers over $1 billion.
12: A mock readiness assessment found Ambulance Tasmania met just 17% of the National Safety and Quality Health Service standards. That's the revelation coming from the Greens accessing right to information documents. The party's health spokesperson, Cecily Rossall, is pressing the state government to unlock more funding.
15: It's essential that funding be maintained and increased to Ambulance Tasmania so they can do the work that's needed.
12: Breaking Bad's been labelled the best TV show this century. The New York Times compiled the top 100 TV series since the year 2000, with The Wire and Mad Men rounding out the top three. And Madonna's taken home the award for Best Artist at the Video Music Awards.
16: I spent the last year and a half finding myself, believing in myself, and really making the music that I wanted to make.
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12: A change at the top for the Swans. Coach John Longmire's leaving to join Essendon's leadership. He'll be GM of AFL Performance. And in cricket, top West Indies player Shire Hope is returning to Tasmania for the upcoming Big Bash. Hobart Hurricanes coach Jeff Fawn will bat Hope at the top of the order and potentially use him as a wicket keeper if needed.
17: Really excited to have him back on board, and he's excited to be back in Tasmania and Hobart through the Christmas period and going to be here for the entirety of the season, which will be nice.
12: That's the latest news and sport.
8: 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Made in Hobart 7 days a week.
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2: Coming up, it's not really a pub test, nor is it water cooler chat.
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0: Hi there, it's Jonesy and Amanda driving you home this Monday afternoon.
1: Well, I've been reading about a new maxing. You know how guys are into looks maxing, health and wellness maxing, and that includes fibre maxing and protein maxing.
0: Yep.
1: Are you into all that?
0: No. No. Oh, I would take the Metamucil.
1: You're into poo maxing.
0: I'm into the Muse because it's... It's good for you.
1: Okay. Well, you've taken that long before the maxing fad.
0: Yeah. I was on the
1: Muse. You're an early Muse adopter.
0: The Muse before anyone else.
1: Well, this is all about hyperfixating on specific nutrient intake. So you're stacking multiple supplements without medical advice. And some people are tracking their blood sugar via those continuous glucose monitors that are for people who have diabetes.
0: My mum's got one.
1: Yeah, that's right, because your mum has diabetes.
0: I kind of like checking her telemetry. I go, now let's have a look at your blood sugar. And then I said, what have you been eating?
1: Do you?
0: Yeah.
1: Oh, terrible.
0: What have you been eating?
1: What a bully. There's also lifestyle maxing. This is things like money maxing, extreme budgeting and hustling and side projects and things.
0: Side hustle?
1: Yep. Study maxing. Friction maxing. Forcing yourself to do hard, uncomfortable things to build resilience.
0: Like what?
1: I don't know. Well, there's voice maxing, protein maxing, fiber maxing. We've spoken about those.
0: Yep.
1: Brain maxing, trying to boost cognitive performance. You should try it, Brendan.
2: Yes.
1: But what about this?
0: Yes.
1: This is the one I read about on the weekend, which is pheromone maxing.
0: Okay.
1: Young men apparently are now skipping showers before going on dates with women. Pheromone maxing is what it's called, and it's a new trend in the manosphere. This is the article I've seen. So young men are skipping showering, skipping deodorant. They're wearing unwashed shirts. And then they're even drinking their own urine.
0: Yeah.
1: This is because alcohol is so expensive. So this is because they want to sweat out the toxins. According to a new report from Vice magazine, pheromone maxing is becoming an increasing trend for young men. The goal is that by drinking your own urine, you will release toxins. And by not showering and not wearing deodorant, etc., wearing dirty clothes, you will likely have more pheromones.
0: Mm.
1: And therefore be more attractive. They have said, funnily enough, no evidence exists that this works. Because what I know about young women, they love a stinky urine-breathed man.
0: Maybe do some brain maxing before you take on these other things.
1: Maybe some read maxing. Reading some science maxing and see how you go.
0: Maybe some lecture maxing.
1: Yeah, that's what every young man needs, someone to lecture them.
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3: 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It can move you to dance,

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3: 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Jonesy and Amanda approve.
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0: It's Jonesy and Amanda driving you home for Jam Nation. This debate has been around for a long, long time.
1: Polarizing question. Are you a sock shoe person or a sock shoe person? I'm sock shoe. Shauna is sock shoe, and it does my head in every time.
2: Don't judge me.
0: So,
3: is
0: are you
3: for real? So some people are sock shoe.
0: Yeah, I'm a sock shoe.
3: Is that rage bait? The sock shoe.
0: It could be, but I'm in.
3: Do you clean your teeth before you eat your dinner kind of stories?
0: Yeah. Clean their teeth before.
3: But you know, those, it's just rage bait. Do you wipe yourself before you go to the toilet? It's just rage bait where you go, let's discuss. This is the fodder of radio. That's what we're doing
0: who
3: right
0: wipes
3: now.
0: Themselves
3: no
0: before
3: one.
0: They do
3: that's
0: a
3: what I mean. But does anyone do sock shoe?
0: So he's saying, yeah, she
3: let
0: does
3: me,
0: sock
3: let me,
0: shoe.
3: Let me imitate
0: sock
3: what
0: shoe.
3: I do. I think I do sock.
0: Okay, here we go.
3: Sock. Scroll on my phone for a while.
0: Mm-hmm.
3: Shoe.
0: Yep.
3: Scroll on my phone for a while.
0: No wonder it takes you ages to get to work.
3: Yeah, I think I do sock shoe. Yes, I do. I sock shoe.
0: Jen, am I right?
4: I go sock shoe.
0: Sock shoe.
4: Yeah.
3: All of us in this room are sock shoe.
0: What about
3: shoe.
0: With cereal? Are you one of those weirdos that puts milk in before
3: put
0: the cereal?
3: Put a sock in your shoe in your cereal.
4: I don't have cereal. No.
0: What's the matter?
3: So many same people who put the milk in first.
0: There's some people that put milk in before the cereal.
3: No, that's rage bait too, surely.
0: Well, I will say this. There is some merit to that because then you get the right proportion of cereal to milk.
3: No, you don't. If you put the milk in first, you don't because you don't know how much milk you need. You're completely wrong.
0: Okay, let's put that
3: What question are we asking today?
0: I propose this. We take it to the whip poll. The whip poll is a barometer.
3: About the milk or about the shoes?
0: No, forget the milk thing. The whip poll is a barometer of what the community thinks about any
3: wiping
0: given subject. If you wipe your bum before you do a poo, you're a weirdo.
3: Of course you are. But the internet's filled with them.
0: Today's whip poll. Sock shoe. Or sock shoe. Which one are you?
3: I hate myself.
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0: Jonesy and Amanda driving you home. We have the whip poll. It's a barometer of what the community thinks on any given subject. This popped into my algorithm.
1: Polarizing question. Are you a sock shoe person or a sock sock shoe shoe person? I'm sock sock shoe shoe. Sean is sock shoe, and it does my head in every time.
2: Don't judge me.
3: I'm intrigued. The three of us in this very room are sock sock shoe shoe.
0: Mm-hmm.
3: Is anyone actually a sock shoe sock shoe?
0: I thought that Ryan might be a little bit of a sock shoe kind of guy.
4: Why? Why?
3: You just or got maybe that little... shoe shoe sock sock. I can't trust him.
0: Oh. How do you wipe your bum?
3: Oh, not with a sock.
0: Anyway, the whip poll. Debbie has joined us.
3: Debbie, which way do you do it?
5: I'm sock shoe, sock shoe.
3: Are okay. you?
5: Yeah, it takes me, as I'm getting older, it's hard enough to get my leg up to put the sock on. Why am I putting it down again to then have to get it up again to put my shoe on?
3: You make a very, that's why I'm wondering if maybe I do that and I'm not aware of it. I'll let you know tomorrow.
0: Depends where your socks and your shoes are, though.
3: Well,
0: thank you, Debbie.
3: On your feet.
0: No, no, well, I mean where you store them. You got your socks in the drawer. Oh, your shoes always, over here.
3: Yeah, I know what you mean.
0: Damien is with us.
3: Hello, Damien. How do you do it?
6: Yeah, good evening. Sock, sock, shoe, shoe.
3: Yep, yep, yep. Yep. Anything reasonable else man. Sounds crazy.
0: Mark is with us.
3: Hi, Mark. How about you?
7: Yeah, sock, shoe, sock, shoe.
3: And what's your reasoning?
7: Left leg up. Sock on, shoe on, down, right leg up, sock on, shoe
3: kinda
7: on.
3: Kind of makes sense, you know.
0: Can I see a flow chart about this, Mark? Thank you. Mary's in Petershill.
3: Hello, Mary. Tell us about how you
8: Hello.
3: Do it.
0: Hello, Mary.
8: Not too bad. I actually just had to do it because I'm going to see my physio, and I put my sock, then shoe, sock, then shoe.
0: Okay. Because you're seeing your physio about something that's going on with your legs?
8: No, I actually fractured my shoulder.
0: Oh, yeah, painful. I've been down that path, Mary. I know what it's like.
3: As you like to tell us no, all I'm the just, time
0: I,
3: again. No,
0: I hear your pain, sister, and it is painful.
3: Thank you, Mary.
0: Listen to your physio. Dwayne is with us.
3: Hello, Dwayne. How do you do it?
9: Oh, wow. I go sock, shoe, sock, shoe, but taking them off, shoe, shoe, sock, sock.
0: Okay. Wow.
3: Wow, you're mixing
0: you
3: it up.
0: You just unlocked a new level. Dean is with us.
3: How about you, Dean?
10: Yeah, sock, sock, shoe, shoe.
3: Yeah.
0: Sock, sock, shoe, shoe. Reasonable. Gabriel is going to wrap this up.
3: Okay, Gabriel, how does it go for you?
11: Hey, mate, how are you?
3: Very well, thank you.
11: I do shoe, shoe, sock, sock.
3: Oh, Gabriel, are you trying to rage bait us?
11: Probably. Okay. I do shoe, shoe, sock, sock.
0: Okay, so you put your socks on over your shoes.
11: I do sock, sock, shoe, shoe, like an old person.
3: Yeah.
0: Okay.
3: Okay, thank you, Gabriel.
0: Thank you, Gabriel. There's no judgment here.
3: He's going to come in for Tin Hat tomorrow.
0: Who got you, big sock? Have we established anything? Do we get a final result?
3: I tell you what I learned from that.
0: Yeah.
3: Is it actually makes sense to do sock shoe, sock
0: if
3: shoe.
0: If you're infirm.
3: Yeah, or not just infirm.
0: No, me for infirm.
3: Okay, well, I'll let you know tomorrow how I get on.
0: Tomorrow, let's talk about milk and cereal. Of Vicky V.
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0: Hello, it's Jonesy D'Amanda driving you home. Have you ever seen a funny sounding street or place name sign and thought, I could do with that in my lounge?
1: Or like What a Knobby or something.
0: What a Knobby's great. What about Bald Knob?
1: Bald Knob.
0: If I was riding past Bald Knob Road, I thought that'd look good in my garage.
1: Yeah.
0: And I used to, when I worked for a living, I used to make street signs.
1: Well, your garage is filled with them. I mean, allegedly. I mean, no, no, you've never stolen one in your life.
0: All responsibly sourced.
1: What does that mean? If you've got a street sign, how can it be responsibly sourced?
0: I worked in the business and I made the street signs.
1: There's some streets that don't have signs because you took them home at the end of the day.
0: No, well, there were some that might have a misprint of it. Look, this isn't about
1: this for another conversation.
0: This is not about this. But, you know, when I like when I go, say, Tweed Heads, and you go to Tweed Heads and there's Tweed Heights, but someone always nicks the T, so it's just Weed Heights.
1: Oh.
0: And I like to see how long that lasts. It's usually about 2 months.
1: Right.
0: And you can always tell because the T is brand new.
1: Right.
0: And the weed has got the patina. So, and there's always some guy going, hey, man, look at that. That some guy is me. That's me. Spare a thought for the people over in Essex at Fingringhoe. That's the name of the town, Fingringhoe.
1: How do you spell it?
0: F-I-N-G-I-R.
1: Start again.
0: F-I-N-G-R-I-N-G-H-O-E.
1: Fingringhoe.
0: Fingringhoe. So they've...
1: People will steal that one.
0: Had the signs stolen 3 times in the past 5 years. The most recent sign was up for just 48 hours.
1: Yeah.
0: So the local...
1: You didn't get there in time.
0: The councillors said, we've tried all sorts of fixings to make it difficult, but to no avail. We are told they are shipped to America because apparently Fingringhoe is a funny name in America.
1: But it's not like in England?
0: No, it's
1: Fingringhoe isn't funny?
0: It's like, you know, Fanny, when we hear Fanny over here. Remember when the nanny came out? She was out on a Fanny.
1: But Fingringhoe would be funny in any language, wouldn't it? Oh, come on, you would snigger at that.
0: No, I'm not.
1: You're not a what? Finish
0: I'm not
1: sentence.
0: An easy sniggerer. So, but you know what the council has done now? A Fingringhoe?
1: What?
0: They've engraved the name of the town in a 100-kilo concrete plinth.
1: I could get that in no time.
0: Well, you'd have to get out a backhoe.
1: Yeah.
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0: 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The 90s and 2000s. 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
7: Good morning, I'm Britt Aylin in the Hobart newsroom. Federal Greens leader Larissa Waters has quit the top job. In a statement, the Senate has revealed her chronic kidney disease has taken a downturn. Waters took over the leadership just 15 months ago. The party will now hold a secret ballot this week to elect a new leader. The Prime Minister's trip to Tasmania has seen him fend off questions about some of the difficulties facing our state's health system as the Rockliffe government works to slash spending across the public sector. Anthony Albanese appears content the Commonwealth's doing more than its fair share with funding.
8: We don't run the Tasmanian health system. We do provide significant support, indeed an additional $700 million into Tasmanian hospitals. There are now 72 clinics in Tasmania that are bulk billing. Previously, there were 26.
7: The Hobart City Council's endorsed a joint submission with Glenorchy in response to the state government's northern suburbs rapid bus project. While leaving the option open for light rail, the submission supports the rapid bus concept in principle and recognises the benefits of improved public transport options between the northern suburbs and the CBD, while also highlighting the need for greater transparency around project costs, governance arrangements and the funding of its operations. Looking overseas now, the five men arrested in the UK over a suspected terror plot near a Royal Air Force base have been released on bail. Police have confirmed the group were all British citizens aged in their 20s. The English base is used by the US military, with Iran denying involvement in the suspected plot. And SpaceX has launched its rocket Starship into orbit for the first time. It's aiming to do 6 laps around Earth to prove it's ready for NASA's Artemis program.
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7: Sport now, and Premiership young gun Will Ashcroft has become just the second player in AFL history to win back-to-back Gary Ayres Awards, rated by coaches as the best on ground during Saturday's history-making grand final. The 22-year-old midfielder played a massive role in the Lions' epic final quarter defeat of the Dockers, collecting 12 disposals and 4 clearances in the final term alone. Hugh Dixon and Angelica Clark have been named the Tasmania Devils' inaugural VFL and VFLW Best and Fairest Players for the 2026 season. Jed Hagen and Ava Reid were the respective leading goal kickers. And the Socceroos are expecting Brazil to come out firing at tonight's friendly in Brisbane. It's after the sides drew 1-1 in the clash up at Townsville on Friday. That's the latest in news and sport. I'm Britt Aylin.
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6: Good morning, I'm Brita Anglin, joining you from the Hobart newsroom. Anthony Albanese has been asked about our state's embattled health system during his visit to Tasmania yesterday. The Prime Minister listing the federal government's local improvements when asked whether the Commonwealth could go further with its funding initiatives.
7: Bulk billing rate in Tasmania is now 80.8%. It was 66% previously. Four Medicare mental health centres.

0: Three Medicare mental health kids hubs, including in East Timor. One more perinatal mental health centre will be delivered in Devonport.
1: Larissa Waters has quit as the leader of the Greens due to a worsening illness. The 49-year-old's revealed her chronic kidney disease has taken a downturn, saying she needs to be honest with herself that she's not invincible. The Greens will hold a ballot this week to elect a new top dog. Senator Waters took over the leadership just 15 months ago. A home's been destroyed by fire at Ooze this morning, with the Tasmania Fire Service still working to extinguish the blaze. Crews from Ooze, Hamilton, Bushy Park, Gretna and New Norfolk are currently attending the scene on the Lyle Highway. The TFS says the fire was reported by a passerby shortly after 4 a.m, with fireys arriving to find the house totally destroyed. It's believed the property was unoccupied. The head of Crime Stoppers Tasmania has warned that our state's not exempt from the illegal tobacco wars, which has seen retailers firebombed in mainland cities. This week marks Crime Stoppers Week, with Chair David Daniels urging locals to report any suspicious behaviour in order to help stamp out illicit activities. You can contact Crime Stoppers anonymously on 1800 333 000 or at crimestopperstas.com.au. And Rod Stewart has decided to step away from the stage. The 81-year-old singer announcing his retirement after a six-decade career. His final tour dates have been penned in for next year.
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1: In sport, Chris Bagan says he'll continue to weigh up his future following Brisbane's Premiership three-peat. The Lions will hold their Premiership parade up in Brisbane today. Fags telling Fox, coaching's incredibly enjoyable but can be draining.
4: I've done nothing but think about football and the Brisbane Lions for the last 10 years and got to make sure that if I do continue on, that I do have the right amount of energy to give to the job, because that's what it requires.
1: And Hugh Dixon's claimed the Tasmania Devils' inaugural BFL Best and Fairest Award with 241 votes. Nick Williams was runner-up on 234. The VFLW honours went to Angelica Clark, whose 192 votes nudged her over the line ahead of Perry King's 187. That's the latest in news and sport. I'm Britt Aitlin.
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15: Good morning, I'm Britt Aylin in the Hobart newsroom. The Macquarie Point Stadium won't be attracting any more Commonwealth funding, according to the PM. Anthony Albanese clarified his position yesterday during a visit to York Park up in Lonnie.
16: Well, our contribution is fixed and we've made a contribution to the north here, as well as to the south, as well as the additional funding we're giving for a range of things, including health and hospital funding.
15: Mortgage holders are bracing for this afternoon's RBA announcement, with all four big banks predicting will be slugged with higher interest rates. The average home loan here in Tasmania is $516,000, with a monthly payment of around $3,300. Local economist Sol Eslake telling the ABC he suspects the Reserve Bank will raise the cash rate to counter inflation.
17: A decision that will undoubtedly be unpopular, will undoubtedly attract criticism from a broad spectrum of the public, and no doubt also from some politicians.
15: Federal Greens leader Larissa Waters is stepping down from the top job, the senator revealing her chronic kidney condition has worsened in recent months. The 49-year-old took over the party leadership around 15 months ago, with members to elect a new leader later this week. Five British men arrested over a suspected terror plot near an RAF base in the UK have been released on bail. The group was taken into custody on suspicion of explosives after being caught near the base, which is used by the US military. And head of counter-terrorism policing, Lawrence Taylor, says the situation is far from over.
2: They absolutely remain under investigation as we explore multiple lines of inquiry.
15: And the Agrarian Kitchen has won the award for Australia's best listing of Tasmanian wines for the second year running at the 33rd National Wine List of the Year Awards. Launceston's Black Cow Bistro won the prize for our state's best overall wine list.
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15: Hits
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15: In sport, it's been a big week for the AFLW match review officer, with five players hit with fines from just three games. A kick to bomber Maggie McLaughlin's copped West Coast's Jessica Wrench a $400 fine, while Essendon's Georgia Clark copped a striking penalty in the same match. Sunday's Pies and Giants clash also saw two sanctions. Collingwood's Britt Bonici and GWS's Rebecca Beeson both done for umpire contact. Freo's Indiana West also fined for rough conduct. And Hugh Dixon and Angelica Clark have been named the Tasmania Devils' inaugural VFL and VFLW Best and Fairest Players for the 2026 season. Jed Hagen and Ava Reid were the respective leading goal kickers. That's the latest in news and sport. I'm Britt Aitlin.
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Nothing but

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3: In the Hobart newsroom, good morning, I'm Britt Aylin. The Prime Minister has been asked about our state's struggling health system during yesterday's visit to York Park up in Lonnie. Anthony Albanese rolling out a list of health initiatives that the federal government's contributed to Tasmania.
4: We're investing, and so state governments will always ask for more. Commonwealth is certainly fulfilling, more than fulfilling, our responsibility.
3: Economists are expecting the Reserve Bank to raise the cash rate again this afternoon in an attempt to rein in inflation. Local economist Solis Lake says the RBA has been making noises about a rise for quite some time.
5: Very clear indications that the senior officials of the bank have given. I think the Reserve Bank officials have not so much been tying their hands, but have laying the groundwork.
3: That's on the ABC there. The Hobart City Council's endorsed a joint submission with Glenorchy in response to the state government's Northern Suburbs Rapid Bus Project. While leaving the option open for light rail, the submission supports the rapid bus concept in principle and recognises the benefits of improved public transport options between the Northern Suburbs and CBD, while also highlighting the need for greater transparency around project costs, governance arrangements and the funding of its operations. British counter-terrorism police say their investigations are far from over, despite five terror suspects being released on bail. The group was arrested over a suspected plot near an RAF base used by the US military.
6: To be very clear, this does not mean that the investigation is over. They are subject to stringent conditions on their movement and contact with others.
3: Head of counter-terrorism policing, Lawrence Taylor there. And Elon Musk's SpaceX has launched its 14th test flight, with its Starship rocket successfully reaching orbit and deploying 26 Starlink satellites. Successful launch from Texas was met with massive cheers from Mission Control after an earlier attempt failed due to an engine issue. The Starship is the biggest and most powerful showpiece rocket ever built.
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3: Taking a look at sport now, and a massive boost for the Bombers, with Sydney Premiership coach John Longmire to join the club later this week as the general manager of AFL Performance. He'll work with rookie head coach Mark McVeigh, while the Bombers will announce a general manager of footy operations in a few months' time. Chris Bagan still yet to make a call on his future as the Lions continue to bask in grand final glory. The team's premiership parade will be held in Brisbane today. And Hugh Dixon's claimed the Tasmania Devils' inaugural VFL Best and Fairest Award with 241 votes. Nick Williams was runner-up on 234. The VFLW honours went to Angelica Clark, whose 192 votes nudged her over the line ahead of Perry King's 187. And that's the latest in news and sport. I'm Britt Aylin.
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6: Good morning. I'm Britt Aylin in the Hobart newsroom. The Prime Minister's visit to Tasmania has seen him fend off questions about some of the difficulties facing our state's health system as the Rockliffe government works to slash spending across the public sector. Anthony Albanese says the Commonwealth's doing more than its fair share.
7: We don't run the Tasmanian health system. We do provide significant support. Indeed, an additional $700 million into Tasmanian hospitals. There are now 72 clinics in Tasmania that are bulk billing. Previously, there were 26.
6: The Reserve Bank's expected to break mortgage holders' hearts when it hands down its rates decision this afternoon. The call comes off the back of stubbornly high inflation, with a jump of 25 basis points set to take the official cash rate to 4.6%, the highest we've seen since 2011. Canstar's Sally Tindall's urging anyone seeking or renewing a home loan to shop around.
8: If you're on a variable rate, know it is your right to pick up the phone and ask your bank for a better deal. Just give it a go. The worst that they can say is no.
6: A house has been destroyed by fire in the state's Central Highlands this morning. The TFS says crews from Ooze, Hamilton, Bushy Park, Gretna and New Norfolk attended the property on the Lyle Highway at Ooze after the blaze was reported by a passerby shortly after 4 a.m. It's believed the home was unoccupied. Meantime, the public toilets at Kingston Beach have reportedly been targeted by firebugs overnight. Councillor Aldo Antoli says only one toilet was damaged thanks to the swift response of the Kingston Fire Brigade. In overseas news, five terror suspects have been released on bail in the UK. The group's accused of a suspected terror plot near a Royal Air Force base used by the US military. There were fears Iran was behind the activity, but the Iranian government has denied its involvement. And more Aussies are waiting longer to upgrade our smartphones. New research by Vodafone's found the number of customers using a phone that's at least 4 years old has doubled since 2021.
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6: Sport now, and Chris Fagan says if he finishes up at the Lions, he might take on a role in Melbourne. The Brisbane coach has been open about considering options for his future after leading the club to a premiership three-peat, telling Fox Footy he'd like to move closer to his family.
10: If I don't continue with Brisbane, I think I'll move back to Melbourne to be around my daughters and son-in-laws and the grandkids. So I always enjoyed my role at Hawthorn, where I was working in the background a little bit more. That sort of role, I think, is where I probably feel most comfortable.
6: Fakes is currently contracted to the Lions until the end of next year. And the Tasmania Devils have handed out their inaugural VFL and VFLW Best and Fairest Awards, with Hugh Dixon taking out the honours for the men's side, while Angelica Clark won the women's prize. Dixon also won the club's Stronger Together Award alongside Grace White. And that's the latest in news and sport. I'm Britt Aylin.
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12: Good morning, I'm Britt Aylin, joining you from the Hobart newsroom. Anthony Albanese has been asked about our state's embattled health system during yesterday's visit to York Park up in Launceston. The Prime Minister listing the federal government's local improvements when asked whether the Commonwealth could go further with its funding initiatives.
13: Bulk billing rate in Tasmania is now 80.8%. It was 66% previously. Four Medicare mental health centres, three Medicare mental health kids hubs, including in East Timor. One more perinatal mental health centre will be delivered in

0: Davenport.
1: Federal Greens leader Larissa Waters is stepping away from the top job. In a statement, the Senator's revealed her chronic kidney disease has taken a downturn. The party will hold a secret ballot this week to elect a new leader. Mortgage holders are bracing for more pain, with the Reserve Bank tipped to lift the official cash rate later today. A jump of 25 basis points would take it to 4.6%, the highest level seen since November 2011. And CanStar's Sally Tindall says it'll make it harder to balance the household budget.
2: Say you've got 25 years in your mortgage remaining. Well, you're looking at an increase to your minimum monthly repayments of around $91. And so that's not huge in isolation. But of course, we've had three cash rate hikes already.
1: A special hearing into allegations of menacing social media posts targeting 2021 Australian of the Year Grace Tame from her abuser Nicholas Aukert-Bester is set to begin in the Hobart Magistrates Court today. The former teacher, who was jailed in 2011 for child sexual abuse and possession of child exploitation material, has pleaded not guilty to three counts of using a carriage service to menace, harass or cause offence over a series of tweets. He's since been diagnosed with vascular dementia, with his health issues causing lengthy delays to the legal proceedings. The head of Crime Stoppers Tasmania has warned that our state's not exempt from the illegal tobacco wars that have seen retailers firebombed in mainland cities. This week marks Crime Stoppers Week, with Chair David Daniels urging locals to report any suspicious behaviour in order to help stamp out illicit activities. You can contact Crime Stoppers anonymously on 1800 333 000 or at crimestopperstas.com.au. And the Agrarian Kitchens won the award for Australia's best listing of Tasmanian wines for the second year running at the 33rd National Wine List of the Year Awards. Launceston's Black Cow Bistro won the prize for our state's best overall wine list.
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1: To sport now, and Chris Fagan says he'll continue to weigh up his future following Brisbane's Premiership three-peat. The Lions coach telling Fox his job's incredibly enjoyable but can be draining.
5: I've done nothing but think about football and the Brisbane Lions for the last 10 years, and got to make sure that if I do continue on, that I do have the right amount of energy to give to the job, because that's what it requires.
1: And former Swans coach John Longmire is flying to the hangar. The Premiership coach will join Essendon as its general manager of AFL performance later this week, working alongside new head coach Mark McVeigh. Longmire is currently Sydney's executive director of club performance. And that's the latest in news and sport. I'm Britt Aylin.
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5: Good morning, I'm Britt Aylin in the Hobart newsroom. The Prime Minister's responded to questions about our state's struggling health system during yesterday's visit to York Park up in Lonnie. Anthony Albanese rolling out a list of health initiatives that the federal government's contributed to Tasmania.
6: We're investing, and so state governments will always ask for more. Commonwealth is certainly fulfilling, more than fulfilling, our responsibility.
5: Meantime, he's also reiterated that the Macquarie Point Stadium won't be attracting any more funding from Canberra.
6: Well, our contribution is fixed and we've made a contribution to the north here, as well as to the south, as well as the additional funding we're giving for a range of things, including health and hospital funding.
5: There's plenty of belt tightening on the horizon, with the Reserve Bank tipped to hand down a rate rise this afternoon. A jump of 25 basis points would take it to 4.6%, the highest level seen since November 2011. Canstar's Sally Tindall says it's all thanks to stubbornly high inflation.
7: In fact, it's stickier than a toffee apple at this point. We haven't seen it go down in the last 8 monthly data sets. That's a real problem. We've been battling this inflation dragon for more than 4 years. It's time to get the job done.
5: Larissa Waters has quit as leader of the Greens due to issues with her health. The 49-year-old revealing her chronic kidney disease has taken a downturn, saying she needs to be honest with herself that she's not invincible. The party will hold a ballot this week to elect a new leader. The public toilets at Kingston Beach have reportedly been targeted by firebugs overnight. Councillor Aldo Antoli says only one toilet was damaged, thanks to the swift response of the Kingston Fire Brigade. And Rod Stewart has decided to step away from the stage. The 81-year-old singer announcing his retirement after a six-decade career. His final tour dates have been penned in for next year.
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5: In sport, the Lions will celebrate their premiership party in Brisbane today, holding the cup high for a third straight year. While coach Chris Fagan says he'll use the next few days to think about his future at the helm after a decade.
8: I don't want to be that coach that hangs around for too long and in the end I get the sack. I'm sort of in that situation now where I can potentially make a call either now or next year and feel like I've done a decent job.
5: On Fox Footy there, Fakes is currently contracted until the end of 2027. And the Tasmania Devils have handed out their inaugural VFL and VFLW Best and Fairest Awards, with Hugh Dixon taking out the honours for the men's side, while Angelica Clark won the women's prize. Dixon also won the club's Stronger Together Award alongside Grace White. That's the latest in news and sport. I'm Britt Aylin.
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6: Good morning, I'm Jane Drew. The Treasurer says he's aware of Australia's inflation challenges ahead of the Reserve Bank's rates decision. The RBA is tipped to hike the cash rate to 4.6%, the fourth hike this year. Jim Chalmers telling the ABC both the federal government and the central bank are working towards curbing inflation.
7: We both want unemployment to be low. We both want inflation to be lower. We've got different responsibilities. I accept my responsibility for managing the budget, managing the economy, dealing with some of the longer-term issues as well.
6: The bank will hand down its decision at 2:30 p.m. Eastern Standard Time. A special hearing into allegations of menacing social media posts targeting 2021 Australian of the Year Grace Tame from her abuser Nicholas Vesta is set to begin in the Hobart's Magistrates Court this hour. The former teacher, who was jailed in 2011 for child sexual abuse and possession of child exploitation material, has pleaded not guilty to three counts of using a carriage service to menace, harass or cause offence over a series of tweets. He's since been diagnosed with vascular dementia, with his health issue causing lengthy delays to the legal proceedings. The Greens will elect a new federal party leader later this week after Larissa Waters announced she will step down. The 49-year-old revealing her chronic kidney disease has worsened. She's been in the role for just 16 months. The Tasmanian government's announced the recipients of its electric vehicle destination charging grant program, with the Lowhead Tourist Park in the north and Queenstown's West Coast Motor among 24 tourism and hospitality businesses across the state to benefit from new EV charging points. A second round of the grant program will be announced early next year. And more Aussies are waiting longer to upgrade our smartphones. New research by Vodafone has found the number of customers